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2: 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It is a beam by and my chair, Abrantamono, your crazy barco. 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mu wi ye. Yes, no more come fast, who you know, a yard was him. And at 33 will be Baba, come on, no fear, Bruchaba, or there will be a Busioma or none of why a breadwinner would dema a Busiani be the end of Korea or no soco. Nabuza was will be of fear, Bruchaba, and to go to me, Nanjia Crown or so, but I'm going to me to. And so, a Korea Genoa, and Yamuano say, New Ranes or Tom Cranoa, in Ru, Afon Jessica. And so, Freddy Akofaba.
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My 7. Yeah, sorry Friday anopa from 8 o'clock to 12 o'clock. And a Sunday so ye from anopa the same time 8 o'clock to 12 o'clock. Oba, you'll never be the same. You see the change in your life through Christ. Our fire and papa, Reverend Emmanuel Owusu, eso enter me ye ejuma. 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Bible ne kanwo, Psalm 118 verse 24. O see, this is the day that the Lord has made. And therefore, we need to rejoice and be glad. Inti ye wanyumbi aye to say, my soul, rejoice and praise the Lord. 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And then ma waninye. 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Bra Yesu Christo eba Jerusalem no. Na ma for to Hosanna, Hosanna. If you say omo jidi se ajenko baba jibi asen kwano. En oba. And then de Reverend Emmanuel Owusu atrase. 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If you say Deuteronomy chapter 2 verse 3. 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But the next day you need to move up forward. And then nyako ponka fa na kuwa mu. I can say, you have stayed here for so long, but move forward. Now, what here asemia? Asem the best is some abrabo. And now, free wound nearby. And now, what damn fubi? And now, what you to be? Now, catch and say, I see faith as a foe. Ah, one more bar asempa FM 94.7. Yawada, and you may 11 to 12. And a Tuesday 10 to 11. One more now, Oma Bay. Nenanu, so be tea. Ubeye ishira and anaji ye baba de radiase. 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

beti so Edward is one my and Yahanam Amo Tamfun YGF for the soon for Fidima. Then Nana Junior can say Badua Yeo, Edward Badua Sido, Wasamsa and Nayan now what she saw, near Husinia near Nijo.

0: That was an enumerate, some more dead for Samuel. That was to say to me, who are you? That was your defeat at the bow. So what they are calling out the Abedu House in Jemu, and Nasin Kawudi and Anadria. I hear you in Kawudi and Anadria, and Tonto Kawudi and Anadria. I will Jesus Christ of Nazareth, Emma, Emaka Papa, Ela Baka Papa, Ela Papa, in the name of Jesus. Hallelujah.
1: God bless
0: Yen Papa Trasi.
1: Yes.
0: But me nim say and ne obekan grace once.
1: Amen.
0: Now that me confirm the definition of grace.
1: God bless
0: now,
1: you.
0: The five letter words, you know, J stand for God's.
1: Mm.
0: And Aaron stand for the riches.
1: Mm.
0: And the A stand for the acts.
1: Mm.
0: And the C no stand for Christ.
1: Mm.
0: And the E no stand for expense.
1: Okay.
0: So it is God riches at Christ's expense.
1: God bless you.
0: Yes. Inti Papa Nyamishra. Yes. Koda Bada. Yes, Lord.
1: Unso che
0: yimo o
1: mi wa fubia o do si obia
0: o
1: na hozi muna
0: o
1: ubedi kuni
0: o
1: yesu ni mada
0: fo pa
1: inani wada
0: fo pa
1: o yesu ni mada
0: fo
1: pa
0: o
1: Sawodi
0: nu
1: ohoma nu na oti uma Yesu ni mada
0: fopa.
1: This night is a night of rejoice.
0: Mm.
1: This night is a night of God grace.
0: Mm.
1: It's a night of opportunity.
0: Jesus.
1: It's a night of God. Will make somebody powerful.
0: Amen.
1: More than before. The word of God has already told to the church and said, where the spirit of God,
0: Jesus,
1: there might be liberty.
0: Amen.
1: Where you are, I take this opportunity to take charge in your rooms, in your bedrooms, in your street,
0: yes,
1: in your where you are. God is a God of location.
0: Amen.
1: May God locate you where
0: Amen.
1: You are.
0: Amen.
1: Receive power.
0: Amen.
1: Receive hearing.
0: Amen.
1: Receive freedom.
0: Amen.
1: And also receive liberty.
0: Amen.
1: The word of God will enter your veins.
0: Jesus.
1: Heart and power. Intestines.
0: Yes.
1: The word of God will enter your liver and also your kidney.
0: Power.
1: Anything that feel fought, maybe be an effort to be
0: wow.
1: allocated.
0: Yes.
1: The word will go there.
0: Amen.
1: And free you.
0: Yes.
1: Today, your glory has come.
0: Amen.
1: Your joy has come.
0: Amen.
1: Your breakthrough has come.
0: Amen.
1: Father, bless the listeners.
0: Yes.
1: Let them go from glory to glory.
0: Amen.
1: Opportunity to opportunity.
0: Yes.
1: Happiness to happiness.
0: Power.
1: Healing to healing.
0: Amen.
1: We thank you.
0: Yes.
1: For this normal.
0: Yes.
1: Grace.
0: Yes.
1: And power.
0: Amen.
1: In anointing.
0: Amen.
1: And the whole world will testify.
0: Yes.
1: And they will know.
0: Amen.
1: Indeed.
0: Yes.
1: Christ is alive.
0: Amen.
1: Father, we thank you.
0: Yes.
1: In Jesus' name. Amen.
0: Amen.
1: Without waste time and we are waste time.
0: Mm.
1: Today you sustain.
0: Yes.
1: For your miracle.
0: Power.
1: If you want to hear Papa in life right now, I am Asempa page.
0: Yes.
1: Asempa platform.
0: Yes.
1: Asempa Facebook.
0: Mm.
1: Just go there.
0: Wow.
1: Papa is live.
0: Yes.
1: The same time, my own page.
0: Mm.
1: That's Reverend Yimanoshu.
0: Power.
1: Everybody go there right now and see Papa and show something appreciated and also write something.
0: Ampa.
1: Resurrection Youth, God bless them.
0: Amen.
1: The team of Onward and also Pastor Oscar.
0: Yehovah.
1: You are doing well.
0: Amen.
1: Also, we pray for the pastors and then we say God bless them.
0: Amen.
1: And Ashim Faith Pastor.
0: Yes.
1: As the Reverend Pastor Frank said, China, is here early.
0: Yes.
1: Early.
0: Yes.
1: In the morning, 8 o'clock.
0: Yes.
1: And we finish 12:30.
0: Power.
1: Wednesday, if you go to the Facebook, Reverend Manosu, you see Wednesday how changeable
0: Jesus.
1: The church are.
0: Hey, also,
1: we don't sit down for devil to take dominion in the life of people.
0: No.
1: That Wednesday, it will boom.
0: Power.
1: It will boom.
0: Mm.
1: Heaven come down.
0: Amen.
1: Miracle was everywhere.
0: Jesus.
1: It we all calling you. For Wednesday servicing
0: yes.
1: in Atimota Forest,
0: Power.
1: Station number 42. The Cana land.
0: Mm.
1: That is the voice God has given his servant. Yes. He said, this place is a Cana land.
0: Amen.
1: Always you try to say you will come, but something difficulties or things happen.
0: Oh, okay.
1: But Senya Metiasi.
0: Yes.
1: Yes, so swaba and our maya near that's wall chain.
0: Yeah.
1: Yami Adomina one is the tree. Ishimu Achimota Forest
0: Station 42.
1: Se Christo Ama, a tira jumadini de menu humfrim.
0: Menu humfrim kra.
1: A full prophetic pack.
0: Power.
1: Said when the baby body will say your program.
0: Mm.
1: No ni pebi wo GDA no show the team of the program. Na she ni nkunai. Na mani nya full appetite to go there.
0: Yeah.
1: E china ye na so a chiro se.
0: Yes.
1: It was prophetic pack.
0: Prophetic pack.
1: Nyami ya duma. Yarosha. Ojie.
0: Yes.
1: And it has over.
0: Amen.
1: Oh, with the daughter of free SEC, I may be take you away. Me tie take you somewhere she be attacker. Say, no kure niara. And yes, I would do a driani ye dru.
0: Ampa.
1: A man preach where. Hey, yes, I would do a driani. A ye
0: would drew.
1: And as I would, ah, be a drew.
0: Yes.
1: The word driani
0: be driani, be a drew.
1: Be careful. Be careful. Don't sit down, wait for problem come. Come and pray together. Na a driani no empenetrate the food of prayer. And what they no empenetrate the food of prayer.
0: Power.
1: Na wosu hunyami to me.
0: Amen.
1: Change self, but turn what bubu. Because we change now, we change my area and two. Near the new mawa, I will infect
0: you. Inti papa mo kana say you can water a tree to come back to life, but when it's dead, you cannot do anything about it.
1: You can't do anything. Umbe duani wa,
0: uyonge nyi.
1: Basa u gundi anusunusia.
0: Yeah.
1: Enyi ni yeye.
0: Ampa.
1: Eti are na ngusunusia. Yami aduma etchina.
0: Power.
1: Enyi unfrim.
0: Enyi unfrim.
1: Okay, for who ni anaka change the prophet aba.
0: Power.
1: 2 minutes here, Juma. Fear na wutim na Awurade bebowura.
0: Amen.
1: Be careful. Onyame ye na
0: Juma. Amen.
1: Praise God.
0: Hallelujah.
1: Papa Kasim said that Papa Beckham be about grace. Because my church many people say number is very important.
0: Amen.
1: Yet yes, with that date, prison in any dasho.
0: Ampa.
1: With that date.
0: Yes.
1: Prison
0: in any dasho. Because onim da. Onim da. Onim da. Onim
1: da. And so far in prison half a day,
0: you
1: can able to encourage the dose.
0: Yes.
1: So a day in Vienna.
0: Oh.
1: In Vienna. And until now, telling somebody, judging somebody, say, sentence for death is serious. Jesus. It is my prayers I'm praying. So should be able to be a mother called sentence of death.
0: Jesus.
1: I'm canceling.
0: Amen.
1: Yeah. Some were sentenced of devils.
0: Condemn.
1: Some dia ya pronounce. Ebi mu di enye even do no enye si seya no nim se beto ne da.
0: On our way.
1: O chum no bi bo ni divi ane ni anyo.
0: Jesus.
1: Because masan no se dia we ya wine.
0: Oh.
1: So for trainings abo no talk for answer.
0: No ane.
1: Yes. And not he will pronounce in. Condemn.
0: Oh.
1: Those in Sawon prison, may God hand take them. Those in that position,
0: Jesus.
1: May God give them hope.
0: Amen.
1: About him. I out share prisons near the Ukruma. I pack and I started share money I have.
0: Okay.
1: Because prison is something like where the hope has taken from you. Hope are taken from you. Because where you are, you can't decide by yourself. Somebody decide. Now, what if you can't decide to yourself? Look at the way you go through. Not obey decide. So, praise God.
0: Hallelujah.
1: This is why. But numbers are dormant.
0: Yeah.
1: People are having hope there.
0: Yes.
1: Because you Christ is a sentence of death. Who serve? Who are not? Have your mouth?
0: Pardon. Yeah.
1: apart from the pardon, yeah. Also you can come with the, it yes. Depending how they pronounce it.
2: Okay.
1: TBS is yeah. Numbers are very important.
2: Okay.
1: Christ on Onyame Badi and Nancy. Who's the easy word?
2: Yes.
1: Even though he said the first Ebio Bosobas, yeah. The second day Ebio Bomunium, then you know it was doing by the dates. It was doing by numbers.
2: Yes.
1: It's everything God created, there's a numbers.
2: Okay.
1: This is the number that brings things out.
2: So, Papa, you are talking that yeah. With that number, there will be chaos.
1: There will be chaos.
2: Okay.
1: Or helper.
2: Okay.
1: Or helper. There's Ampa. Nothing. There's nothing a man
2: no
1: can
2: no identification.
1: Say, Obio Yejumeni Biafi Bosumi Bedrua. The hope is different.
2: Amen.
1: The energy will be different.
2: Amen.
1: And the date has come. It's the people understand numbers. It's the people see numbers, I just mention it.
2: Wow.
1: It's the people see say, their date credit the war. How much we say date, you know, a consideran done one. Last night, I said, yes. My birthday was 27th
2: yeah.
1: August.
2: Yeah.
1: You know that the 8th, you know, it yeah. Make me prove new beginning.
2: Yes.
1: And I know say, yeah. Everything I'm going through, yeah. I can begin now yes. Succeed.

0: my name only, no. And on show me from the friend, the mass commissioner, who's on the list, and then A too far, but ready, can number 8, no, she 8. I'll be trouble, Kunome, so why? Because your born number 7 than he did in our
1: general.
0: The number 7 will be over 7 years or bought his own. Now, I yet turn to it all on rest. You are able to train, and become like that set person, And I know how important Ebanom is. What is it? It's down busumu. I had the month of 5 months. And I'm what? The 5 months. It's that 5 months. Then the womb 5. Then the womb. So what is it? And the 5 no man any great.
1: Wow.
0: It's this particular month when a move.
1: Wow.
0: Obi pure man to woman. He must have the oil to move.
1: Amen.
0: Who can say be a very prophetic? So now is a phone and I'm people no so. No mutual wish ya de bia sanfo. Musi mama fo. Cause nyame so montra. It was God say as you stay in sinner. Cause nyame ye demarcation e dia mo. From then how to move. Until say nyame kasa say move and can they still stay there?
1: Yehovah.
0: Now how can you move? There's a number, there's a word, there's a power as you spoke.
1: Wow.
0: Sa sembiensi, na sembiama, na se ni ye bini subi. Oh, se, adibia oa ye taka. Aye se wu. Bibi se en satrae.
1: Okay.
0: Oh, se vye mo satrae. Then you know, air numbers. Air numbers. Because who can baba come to the Genesis chapter 8, I was telling about after the Noah, about for the what is it? Nyamia samba no one chase. Summer in the winter. What is it? What is summer in the German? Because summer might just like that. A mirim. Anytime we mount him. Na Europe and summer.
1: Okay.
0: Yeah, who summer there by in Sedan. So, the Ghana and Sedan and just summer.
1: Yes.
0: By air, there's a pet. Any friends?
1: Winning.
0: Winning season. But Omudi, we are cut a bamba. Which is a bin a boy, which is this summertime.
1: Yes.
0: So but man as a sa na rain. No, titimum and no no de matai.
1: Okay.
0: Who's a coco bon a tie?
1: Yes.
0: Go for boa and ka a coco bon pet to somebody.
1: Okay.
0: But they don't know. Obu nyame man meme da sori pe mi se mi ye di aba.
1: Amen.
0: Because so far I wake up no God has something for me.
1: Amen.
0: So that your mind and your voice and your attitude will be towards to who say life no like when you are in the friends in the sports.
1: Okay.
0: Maybe they say be a race.
1: Okay.
0: Who said they use wear on your mask?
1: Yes.
0: For the on your mask and they say be ready.
1: Be ready.
0: And I'm what?
1: Yeah.
0: You need to be more pee with that mask. And, for the mask will give you how to meditate and how to be focused and how to see the challenges who babe from. And I'm aware. But pay and said that you because preparation you time is like that.
1: Wow.
0: Time is on your mask in the life of any business.
1: Cool, Daba.
0: And so to me, I'm blessed. I'm just coming to call you and buy some come on. Now take it this.
1: Yes.
0: For that days to make you mature. So that you penetrate. So the African said that near the brain, we miss time. You need time holidays. You need time to action. We need time to act. You be BFS at the chair.
1: You're
0: two boom. That's it. Praise God.
1: Hallelujah.
0: Say to me, Any day, look at the Senka form with 3 minutes. He was able to talking about time. The whole Bible. For the Senka form to write it. Do you know Senka form? People believe Solomon write it. People believe David write it. It was debatable. It's a very powerful place. Because the place that God gives somebody wisdom and ideas to write. Because Senka form, I'm okay. Senkafo, I'm very okay because be your show will be a word deep. And what can say there is time for
1: every season.
0: What's that season? Time for the bone, time to that. Who said and then the date is about time born, and the date time to die, and the date
1: is
0: because there was a date in Isaiah chapter 6 after King Uzziah died. Sign a date. Near any sound numbers, by a woman such right, any ya woo near me see, any unyame from near me see, near their 50th date.

0: the amount.
1: Okay.
0: So that we see. Me share my me also. I die ya me bra pound ye da as I say also ba. And not there anybody.
1: Okay.
0: It to be check out as a also. Not there but 10 months a few. So
1: yeah.
0: Now they have been anybody did. Send you a new crow. And you know, I'm part a bit me a bang.
1: Yes.
0: Bet you a wrong, but a year day.
1: Yeah.
0: It will be that season. Oh, also when you did. Praise God.
1: Hallelujah.
0: Hallelujah.
1: Amen.
0: That is where the glory of God manifests in time. Then Paul said, where I am now is great. I want to remind you.
1: Okay.
0: I call the 1 Corinthians 15 verse 5. 10. 15 verse 5. Where I am now is by grace. Where I am now is grace. I want you to just read for me. 1 Corinthians 15 verse number 10. 1 Corinthians 15 verse number 10. Okay. Continue.
1: 1 Corinthians
0: 15 verse number 10.
1: Okay.
0: Yes, sir.
1: By the grace of God.
0: By the grace of God.
1: I am what I am.
0: I am what I
1: am. And His grace.
0: His grace.
1: To me. Was not without effect.
0: God bless you. It's okay.
1: Amen.
0: Now, number 5 is grace. Since you are what do you mean? Paul, you are living by way grace. Look at how powerful you are. It doesn't meet the numbers.
1: Wow.
0: It doesn't meet the
1: wow.
0: Paul doesn't meet the numbers. Paul is a number guy.
1: Wow.
0: She Buddhist ni riemu for your friends if you can't work as a riemu padia you for said them.
1: Yeah.
0: That kind of that word.
1: Yeah.
0: They use numbers.
1: Okay.
0: Some go from called space, a riemu, it all numbers.
1: Okay.
0: Before Mukonuma Made Tomodekwamba, they are not there.
1: Okay.
0: But they predict in day so that they will do their work according to time.
1: Okay.
0: The time helped you to be early.
1: Okay.
0: Emre, Emma, Emma, Oyentem.
1: Yeah.
0: Obibia, it didn't follow time. He was always late.
1: Late, Ampa.
0: Nothing according to John chapter 14, as you for Kaja Yese, Treyeme Obeba. Now we'll be okay.
1: So we'll prepare. Do
0: to prepare to tourists. The idea of Australia in a way who say, what can't say minimum bra? Let's be via inter.
1: Yes.
0: So I can't say, I when you meet the name of your inter, yes, you wouldn't ever be a inter. Obey any more die when the baby and carry bell boy. So baba no pa, yet ye any more. That's all baba no Joshua, yet ye any more. I love that woman. That in Arabos.
1: Yeah.
0: Is it still alive? It's still alive.
1: He's
0: still looking small girl.
1: Okay.
0: Oh, God bless you, man.
1: Amen.
0: Everywhere you are in Europe. No, he was staying in US.
1: Okay.
0: But he comes.
1: Okay.
0: Yeah, very powerful. Obey any more die when the baby and carry bell boy.
1: Amen.
0: You are very good girl. You are from Dansama.
1: Amen.
0: You are name called Esi.
1: Amen. Amen.
0: You are listening very quietly.
1: Wow.
0: But your time has come. Papa football season, eh?
1: Yes.
0: The time I beating now.
1: Yes.
0: No matter how they still know they are good, no? Time for them. The particular weak people our market, you know?
1: Yes.
0: May God bring them to.
1: Amen.
0: Hallelujah.
1: Amen.
0: Amen and amen.
1: Amen.
0: We've read the Bible in the mighty, we said the first shall be last.
1: Last.
0: And the last
1: shall be first.
0: It means the time change.
1: It's a turning point.
0: Turning point. Nobody must give up.
1: Mm.
0: Paul said, where I am now. No, I am before.
1: Debbie.
0: No. I am now. Yes.
1: By
0: time brings things to now.
1: Hey.
0: It doesn't bring things to pass. Anybody pray with time, anybody marking time, it was by now, no pass.
1: Wow.
0: Don't live in with time, no, Papa. Omuni adi friends said come. Because every year, be ambato number 5. Ba.
1: Yes.
0: That is January, February, March, April, May.
1: Yeah.
0: That's May.
1: Yeah.
0: Every year, are you going to miss?
1: No.
0: And when you're holding the time and praying, there's never a day.
1: Wow.
0: But when you feel that you are living this as just a lie, that no, I'm one, yes, I'm one, po, I'm one,
1: po, I'm one,
0: po,
1: I'm one, po,
0: Ubeje di se wiom sa trem wa bebre nim time.
1: Nim time.
0: Yo tam yo nipa ji di se oti anu ma bi su oti bi kasa di ache. Am pa so be na di ache.
1: Yeah.
0: Praise God.
1: Hallelujah.
0: Ubeje di se adaya Ghana you experience
1: eclipse.
0: The eclipse.
1: Yeah.
0: Na mi fie na mi wo freeze ne
1: ade. Yeah.
0: No ma. Bo di ani ade. Enuma ne nyina beda.
1: Beda ba force.
0: And I hear from them omu su ti se omu ebeda.
1: Yes.
0: Na ewi omu tete omu sanzu su ti se ade ache. Then enkoko so startable.
1: Yes.
0: For when they see the wiem na ya sade ache ade ante no the status omu bo. And I was experience emre amu nipa ekeka no.
1: Wow.
0: Emre hamu nipa ye bibi.
1: Amen.
0: Eti diama po ye fene po na mantem. Wache di kamfono. He used the number five.
1: The grace.
0: The grace number. Echina jume diyen e ye the number of grace.
1: Amen.
0: Me mamuti ase atimba disa emse webi.
1: Yeah.
0: Ewa de Ezra.
1: Yeah.
0: Ezra chapter also 7.
1: 7.
0: Verse number 9.
1: Yeah.
0: Wasi mi frasye in the month of first month.
1: Wow.
0: The first month. That is where general no.
1: Yeah.
0: First month. Enu nyame uze makati on the Ezra. He's a very nice guy and very gentleman.
1: Yes. Yeah.
0: To the sense, onu ne jina in beginning no.
1: Yeah.
0: Not Daniel memu.
1: Mm.
0: Ezra was the eldest of the one I have found woman from the Jerusalem dome about Babylon. Ezra was elder.
1: Okay.
0: You can elder as somebody respectable and then only do a man and him say,
1: okay.
0: In CSA,
1: yeah.
0: Okay. Who say, if you be a Timina era person, how you the bony and idiot.
1: Yes.
0: Now Ezra is the era person into the midst in terms of Mordecai, in terms of come to Esther, in terms of come to Daniel, Mumba says something. Now Ezra and Wako and Nimuchenwo. Daniel be GD because of your politician.
1: Okay.
0: Who is a Ghana baby GD because of politics.
1: Yeah,
0: Every we need to consume
1: mm-hmm. yeah.
0: because of the politics, no, he make you to fame.
1: Okay.
0: Who should nipo GD power Ghana be to me about did they ever do that coming? Politics.
1: Yeah.
0: But you will be said Jerry Jerome.
1: Yeah.
0: Party, president go for party.
1: Yeah.
0: Baby, I go school when him deal be beer, but baby almost a set of moment.
1: Yeah.
0: A man won't deem my popular or popular domino.
1: Yeah. Yeah.
0: MPSA.
1: Domain.
0: The entire Daniel GD, it was coming to the political side.
1: Okay.
0: And the manager GD.
1: Okay.
0: But Ezra was very powerful man.
1: Wow.
0: Cool and gentleman. One of the people catch your man and say, "Yeah, Mister, what you know, Wesika." And may I hear to go on you?
1: Wow.
0: Yeah, they have right to ask. Unta kwa se, my best sumo sako.
1: Okay.
0: And then the war man me kwa nsebi ko. Say so to Yamika.
1: Yeah.
0: Who said I'm easy for con who said Yamim J or man no
1: good year
0: according to the Ezra to the 12. It Ezra have right to talk about that.
1: Yeah.
0: And he was the face of the whole Israel.
1: Okay.
0: When the Ezra speak, the Babylonian Empire was respected or respect or regard and also they do.
1: Yeah.
0: They can even to see the Babylon court. Say Yabasumu. We can't go empty.
1: Yeah.
0: But this a man stand in the faith of the power of number five.
1: Power.
0: That called grace.
1: Yeah, grace.
0: And say, you miss our you know what say
1: power.
0: Now young couple the about the
1: ever go. You are working in grace.
0: Yes. And the Bible says they sit and then they pray. Hallelujah.
1: Amen.
0: And after prayer, no, God make a move.
1: Amen.
0: And Obibia would say, there's nothing about God cannot do. Hear me, there's nothing about God cannot, and there's nothing about I cannot do.
1: Okay.
0: Because the thing God do, he use a man to do.
1: Yeah.
0: And the Bibia why you feel on it, you know? And I pray for the power of the month of grace.
1: Amen.
0: Receive the month of grace.
1: I receive it.
0: And perform well.
1: Amen.
0: God richly bless.
1: Amen.
0: Hallelujah.
1: Amen.
0: And the Bible says Ezra say,
1: Ezra chapter 7 verse 9.
0: Verse 9, yes.
1: Or see, he began his journey from Babylon the first day of the first month.
0: On the first day of the first why they used on the first day?
1: Yes.
0: And the first
1: beginning month. Of the first month.
0: The first day.
1: Yeah.
0: And the first month. They used the 1-1.
1: Yeah.
0: Because 1-1 be a starting.
1: Okay.
0: And the man cannot finish without start.
1: Okay.
0: It is the season, let them start something. And obedience be rather man in free BBS.
1: Amen.
0: Just start something.
1: Oh, I miss
0: just start, yes, just start. A pastor start something. You can start from park.
1: Okay.
0: You can start from anywhere. Who said the church today? The church of the ass.
1: Yeah.
0: Ah, your body. Papa only maybe homes are there. Huh? They start from the home say.
1: Wow.
0: Yeah. They started from Kofofi. That's the church begin.
1: Wow.
0: Yeah. That's the church. He doesn't begin with any auditorium. Mm-hmm. No, auditorium being started in the church. The earlier church, you know,
1: okay.
0: So, Prince Lamu, Akul Lamu, one apart, what you will see, and all the statue. But they start with the Prince La.
1: Okay.
0: So then Yamia, some Yajunjuni, a bomb pie.
1: Yeah.
0: So for Bibi, you boom.
1: Amen.
0: After the Bibi was starting the ministry.
1: Wow.
0: It's going to be right.
1: Amen.
0: Maybe you'll be looking at the Tadi and come for a catch and say, how do you this any Pabet Tadi? I say, start.
1: Amen.
0: The first day in the first
1: month.
0: And you two crying. You pass. You have a day home. Papa to us, mommy.
1: And he arrived in Jerusalem.
0: Now you could do
1: on
0: Jerusalem.
1: The first day of the fifth month.
0: Just imagine.
1: For the gracious hand of God was upon him.
0: Just imagine. You could do Jerusalem. We be arrived.
1: Yes, for the gracious hand of God.
0: After pray. Have a dream in Krum. You better do Krum. Now you the grace.
1: The grace.
0: It was the grace that will support anybody in US. It is the grace will support anybody in Germany.
1: Wow.
0: People are in Europe. They are suffering.
1: Yeah.
0: Papa, don't be decrepit the other day. But then it's my prayer.
1: Amen.
0: For God, you this month.
1: Wow.
0: And open door.
1: Power.
0: And give them another opportunity.
1: Power.
0: And give them grace.
1: Yes.
0: And endorse them. May God endorse
1: Amen.
0: You.
1: Amen.
0: Praise God.
1: Hallelujah.
0: Baby, do man one baby. I will come once and you matter. But who do you believe? Are you believing God of grace? Are you bringing God opportunity? Are you believing God? That say it to seller and say, is this something hard for the Lord? When read according to the Genesis chapter 18, verse number 14, wasn't it be? Yeah, we are dead, Yona. And

0: some time. I do be a Yamia can say grace on it. And you pronunciation be a Yamia pronounce it into your business. Unquala your school.
1: Wow.
0: They will finish it.
1: Amen.
0: They will get another
1: school. Amen.
0: They will get the money.
1: Amen.
0: I am telling you the truth.
1: Wow.
0: You flashing in the first day, in the first month.
1: Wow.
0: When Yami the flashy.
1: Wow.
0: Now you say, you know, now you are assuming.
1: Wow.
0: Now assuming, the gracious hand of God.
1: Hey,
0: I pray for you. Receive the gracious hand of God. Don't say you are failure. And more be not down for non-toyant. The thing is a physically. Let a prayer be lifted. Let the word of God be lifted. And your first cabra, no. It's about come together and we share the word. And then one as they come and see how presence of grace of God working in our midst. I pray for you.
1: Yes.
0: Everywhere you are located, may God help you to start.
1: Amen.
0: And also finish it. No matter how it is. Paul said, I am no shame for the gospel.
1: Ah.
0: Some of you are too become shame. Because if you say, there's no hope for future.
1: Oh.
0: Listen to me. Anytime God begins something, it doesn't begin so too powerful. It begins like something that we are joking.
1: Okay.
0: But we got all things are possible. And now the Bible said, not sassy, you assume this sikasaka. Everybody say, and your high, and to me, be your
1: high.
0: Abrabo be a yummy woman, and yes, sakasaka before. Abrabo be a yummy dihino. Who said, then, who are Brabonu suji? Nas, and you walk by faith, no basa. Just begin to exercise.
1: Amen.
0: And no, because our bridge, one very big company, or you are one pro, nipa more than 100.
1: Wow.
0: And now there's a problem be arising.
1: Okay.
0: Now, because the Christianity, and your confession.
1: Amen.
0: Just began to confess,
1: yes.
0: Telling you, I said, I will make it.
1: Amen.
0: Telling you, I said, no matter how the devil raised against me, I will prosper.
1: Wow.
0: Don't sit down and say, devil will take over. Devil cannot take over. Now, I'm catching the look at the whole God. And Satan was standing before God, telling Jesus, who could to serve me? Who born you?
1: Wow.
0: How can Satan telling Jesus, who could to serve me? But he always allowed people to speak anything they wanted to speak. Because God is a God of politicians. He believes a mle ni pe kasano na na bu fo sote e mle ni pe kasano na onipa no so ordin ho e ti nyame be so onipa se nkonium anka wo shout the devil I learned to talk with God. That is not true, say onyame di wiase bibia. There's nowhere in the Bible onyame testify say o di wiase japade ma Satan. It is Satan sama worker no. There's no truth on it. And obi agya to say me yare obi say me yade na ba. That's why the devil deform you. Don't believe that.
1: Amen.
0: Begin something you are taught.
1: Hey.
0: And God said, this man is a grace man.
1: Amen.
0: And God that deliver you
1: Amen.
0: From any evil,
1: Amen.
0: From any disease. Don't endorse any
1: Jesus.
0: Negative things in your life. Negative things in your life. Don't endorse it.
1: Wow.
0: Men tomb.
1: Wow.
0: We begin in the first month. We finish in the fifth month.
1: Amen.
0: Go on. The gracious hand. This week is a gracious
1: Amen.
0: Man. This month is a gracious
1: Amen.
0: Man. This year is a gracious
1: Amen.
0: Man. May God lift you.
1: Amen.
0: May God pick you.
1: Amen.
0: May God give you
1: Amen.
0: Grace.
1: Take
0: it.
1: I take it.
0: By the power
1: Amen.
0: Of the Holy Spirit.
1: Amen.
0: Why are you crying? This is the time God
1: power.
0: Said. This is a month of faith. We thank God our mothers will be celebrated this month.
1: Whoa.
0: Why? Because yes, any day, any time we are celebrating woman, it means God Hannah came in down.
1: Grace.
0: Yeah, means suffer from.
1: Grace.
0: Because the woman need to celebrate.
1: Amen.
0: They go through their pain,
1: power.
0: But they come back.
1: Amen.
0: According to the Bible, so burn you send over war bread. Now sunin you name what we are near fini bread. Yes, yeah, man, yeah, yeah, the two are warm. Yes, yeah, which yeah, the qua womb. Papa do and so what boss or more. That's your when young coupon.
1: Hey,
0: who bonny dear?
1: Wow.
0: I didn't know ye.
1: Amen.
0: I didn't see ye. And I do you know somebody catch us and Yamia Duma Bowser.
1: Amen.
0: Yamu bring one Bowser.
1: Amen.
0: Don't sit down and condemn yourself.
1: Wow.
0: Some condemn
1: wow.
0: their
1: wow.
0: own
1: wow.
0: children.
1: Wow.
0: Me buy them, I wouldn't anymore. No, no, don't be the pain of Jabez's mother. He named her child a pain because he feels that that's the situation that he go through. He doesn't know it's going to take effect into the child. But when he take effect to the child, the child come before God and say, Father, if you bless me. I pray for you. May God bless you. Shout amen.
1: Amen.
0: May God richly bless you.
1: Papa, me
0: who are verse saying?
1: Ephesians chapter 2 verse 8.
0: He says,
1: say, for it is by grace
0: it is by
1: we
0: grace.
1: Have been saved.
0: Yes,
1: through
0: why.
1: Faith.
0: That's why.
1: And this is not from
0: that's why.
1: Ourselves.
0: That's why. That's why.
1: And it is the gift of God.
0: That's why.
1: Not the works
0: that's why.
1: Of us.
0: That's why. Paul always talking
1: yes.
0: about grace.
1: So the grace is gift.
0: Paul always
1: God
0: talking
1: is
0: about grace.
1: Our.
0: You can't tell me. Said you nyame be yo no.
1: Yes.
0: It was by your strength.
1: No.
0: There's nobody in the earth. Nyame agira onu nyu maso akira no. The devil you're talking about,
1: wow.
0: Once upon that God said, your hand is blood.
1: Wow.
0: Let your devil be within you.
1: Jehovah.
0: Is it within you also can be blessed?
1: No.
0: But towards gift.
1: Yes.
0: Sometimes God chokes and said, these people are blessed. Them.
1: Okay.
0: Exodus 33 was said, there's nothing about a man can do. It's about the grace.
1: Okay.
0: There's no opportunity that came to you.
1: Okay.
0: It's by your strength.
1: Okay.
0: Bible says, not by might. Not by. The entire Paul was very great in his he believes that when God touch you,
1: okay.
0: everything shall be possible.
1: Amen.
0: There's nothing about can do when God touch you.
1: Okay.
0: The gift of God operated.
1: Okay.
0: For Mary.
1: Amen.
0: It's talking about the strength of Mary.
1: Okay.
0: He said, I don't have any man. Like I'm talking to somebody right now. He doesn't have any seed of money.
1: Yes.
0: He doesn't have anything to give to a man of God before the man of God will bless him. The church in Africa become give it to me before I bless you.
1: Wow.
0: If God in that way, they are better than here for you. Satisia de ba, and son of software shrania. No business say here for better than a prosper.
1: Oh, okay.
0: That is it. If God is go beyond gift. He go beyond. God is asking God. And to Paul, he said, you have been saved by the gift of grace.
1: Amen.
0: You are not being saved by the any family you are coming
1: wow.
0: from. Obi say me bush here no me dem na same. Obi say me nya attack because of me so me nya minti. Yes, attack will come,
1: amen.
0: But the attack will go back.
1: Amen.
0: Praise God.
1: Hallelujah.
0: Because the gift of Jesus, the gift in here can hear Jesus.
1: Jesus.
0: He are becoming the gift for the whole world.
1: Okay.
0: And the one you associate yourself to, you become the God favor.
1: Amen.
0: When you know him, you become God favor.
1: Wow.
0: The year Kenya without somebody to know in God, but there ko nya me dem say, oh you are sinning kasa tre nya me otie.
1: Ampa.
0: Na Christo ni kasa otie. Anything am a favor obi biala onye Yesu ni ye. Emira me kasa. When you make him man, I will take you as my Lord, my prayer savior.
1: Wow.
0: He have the gift of.
1: Amen.
0: And that say on from po. Nyamye ni dasu di nechi.
1: Amen.
0: Kosi na nyamye ni nyi odiboye ni wo ho. Kosi na dwin satra. Let odiboye ni so no. O nyamye di nechi.
1: Wow.
0: Praise God.
1: Hallelujah.
0: The grace is working in this month.
1: Amen.
0: And everybody will come to a church and I pray. Everybody will listen my voice right now. May God descend grace to
1: Israel. Amen.
0: May God change life.
1: Amen.
0: May God make life better.
1: Amen.
0: May God make life increase.
1: Amen.
0: Everything there. They ask,
1: yes.
0: May God do it for
1: amen.
0: Them.
1: Amen.
0: We are about to pray.
1: Yes.
0: May God bring grace.
1: Amen.
0: Every house.
1: Amen.
0: Every place.
1: Amen.
0: Let me be obedient.
1: Yes,
0: God.
1: Lord.
0: So what brethren?
1: Grace.
0: So what Ghana? Abosumi numune do.
1: Yeah.
0: Eti grace ni take you over.
1: Amen.
0: Abosumi numune do. Adumbra waso.
1: Amen.
0: Zambra waso.
1: Amen.
0: Awadi enu zambra.
1: Yes.
0: Etume nshira.

0: of Jesus.
1: You can call the number 030 030 22 22 16 16 54 54, and number 5
0: and number 5
1: 030 030 22 22 16 16 54 54, and number 6
0: and number 6
1: 054 054 054 059 59 55 59 49 054 059 59 54 89 55 59 and number 7.
0: Amen.
1: Amen. Amen.
0: Amen.
1: Yes, I'm about 05 05 054 054 89 89 55 55 94 94. Number 7.
0: And number 7.
1: But me a fair prophecies here. I will learn,
0: Abubu. Amen.
1: Me a me learn there because of me free. I mean to me receive. Me a me learn. Number 0244.
0: Yeah. 70 70 26 26 56 0 4 0 2 4 2 4 4 7 0 2 6 5 6.
1: See how free we are.
0: Yes.
1: But I'm sorry for you.
0: Yes.
1: And you know I'm receive a call. But where do you have your assembly line also?
0: Amen.
1: And what day?
0: Power.
1: Hey, 054.
0: 054.
1: 89.
0: 89.
1: 55.
0: 55.
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0: 94.
1: Number 7.
0: And number 7.
1: 054.
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1: 55.
0: 55.
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0: 94.
1: Number 7.
0: Number 7.
1: Who bet me a phrase is here? Bet me a phrase is here. Prophet Noble Bompai. A China Anopa. And Chakurania Uratinum. Psalm 11:45. You write them near Bompaye. The din din.
0: Power.
1: Oh, met with.
0: Amen.
1: What daughter declare death? What will live us say? We can't say. What when you are my idea?
0: Yehovah.
1: Your cancer be a memory?
0: Yeah.
1: Near all man, so dear.
0: Yes.
1: Who be our go through to
0: Jesus.
1: That. I am calling you.
0: Amen.
1: To come and receive the grace healing.
0: Amen.
1: The grace healing.
0: Amen.
1: Praise God.
0: Hallelujah.
1: No more better phrase here. 054.
0: 054.
1: 89. 89. 55. 55. 94. 94. Number 7.
0: Number 7.
1: 030.
0: 030.
1: 22.
0: 22.
1: 16.
0: 16.
1: 54.
0: 54.
1: Number 6.
0: Number 6.
1: Obey to me afraid.
0: Amen.
1: So that the prophet will pray for
0: you. Amen.
1: The grace is what.
0: Amen.
1: The power is what.
0: Amen.
1: God is laying hands.
0: Wow.
1: And made people free.
0: Power.
1: I want you to enjoy that grace. Mm. I want you to come and descend that power.
0: Power.
1: It's not about give money. It's not about coming. Hello. But low handset. Fine evening, madam. What is saying?
2: Who
1: feel if you didn't say?
2: So
1: some mommy are bigger. Nyamen sa was so what?
2: Amen.
1: Yeah, but what then the cosu?
2: Then
1: I pressed radio mouth. Father, open it all. This is a month of grace. Be a proud man. Receive opportunities. Receive door. From today, may God give you money to begin in your own business. In Jesus' name, amen.
0: Amen.
1: Everybody, be more see the money now. They are starting to business.
0: Amen.
1: This month, Eradia Casa will brim.
2: Amen.
1: The Radibem was it.
0: Amen.
1: Say, Yammy Pa, soon as a quan was a tramp of money near Mompay, Bracra, Namia Nontio, Nasanko, what?
0: Amen.
1: You're very close. Old Peace FM, Old Peace FM. I want man seven, Who drew while with the sinner frame near me foul, what?
2: Yes,
1: Mama did two sana because this man to send your TV and Yamibe Monsikas that you, man.
2: Amen.
1: God bless you. Prophet has spoken.
0: Yes.
1: God bless you. Bye bye. Yes, sir. 054 89 89 55 55 94 94. Number 7.
0: Number 7.
1: 030 030 22 22 16 16 54 54. Number 6.
0: And number 6.
1: 030 030 22 22 16 16 54 54. Number 5.
0: And number 5.
1: Two numbers in the MZ, 5 and 6 in
0: yes.
1: One. Who the 5 or 2 and 6 to yes. Enough. No man and order. Come apart.
0: Amen. Yeah,
1: we want you to just call in so that we pray for you.
0: Amen.
1: Those in Facebook, may God bless them.
0: Amen.
1: All. May God bless them all.
0: Wow.
1: All opportunity will come to you.
0: Amen.
1: All joy will be in your portion.
0: Amen.
1: Hallelujah.
0: Amen.
1: Yes, Samaria. Yes, hello. Who if you didn't say? Fine evening. One of no can say.
2: We say
1: Williams, God bless you. God bless you. Wofrefre.
3: Adenta.
1: Adenta. God bless you, Massa. Then I call so. Then I perceive Radinyama.
3: Oh, I want God to help me. I've been school looking for a job for long.
1: Oh, God. God.
3: God should help me.
1: God. God should help you. Then be part of so Tien Yamia Semo Koso, the mighty grace hand. The powerful God Ninsati me be tall Ezra Moso Emma the miles in the long journey no it take you on just 5 months. It take you on just 5 months by grace. I pray for you. What senior Pedro Mate by within 72 hours. May God give you job.
0: Amen.
1: Come on. Receive it in the name of Jesus.
0: Amen.
1: Take Jesus. From today you get your own work.
0: Amen.
1: Amen. Amen. Amen. Amen.
0: Amen.
1: Amen. Amen. Amen. Amen. Amen.
0: Amen.
1: Amen. Amen. Amen. Amen.
0: Amen. Amen.
1: God bless you. Amen. Amen. Amen. Amen. Amen. Amen. Amen. Amen. Amen. Amen. Amen. Amen.
0: Amen. Amen. Amen.
3: Amen.
1: It is saying, Amen. Amen. Amen. Amen. Amen. Amen. Amen. Amen. Amen. Amen. Amen. Amen. Amen. Amen. Amen. Amen. Amen. Amen. Amen. Amen. Amen. Amen. Amen. Amen. Amen. Amen. Amen. Amen. Amen. Amen. Amen. Amen. Amen. Amen. Amen. Amen. God bless you. Amen. I love you. And your child, Boba, won't empower, and a child of power. 8:30 now, honey, a bumpire. Why? God bless you. God bless you. God bless you. Yeah, no more betting the affair 0302216 54 5. 0302216 54 5. And 030 again, 22 16 54. And number 6. Last number is 054 89 55 49. 054 89 55 94 7. God bless you. I want you to just call the number. Facebook, God bless all. God bless all. They are doing well there. They are doing well there. Yeah, sister, neighbor, say amen, amen, amen,
0: amen.
1: God bless you, everybody. Hallelujah. John, the Obo office here, no send, oh, send, gumusa. Hallelujah.
0: Amen.
1: Everywhere you are, we pray, say, may God locate you by his own grace.
0: Amen.
1: Everywhere you are, may God take you to... Hello, but
3: hello,
1: man. Set any kakra. Yeah.
4: Good evening.
1: Fine, evening, boss. I love you.
4: Somewhere
1: God
4: there.
1: Bless you. Me wey ya papa papa pa.
4: Then I'm here.
1: Adumu ni mobro. Who free free undi nzayi?
4: So me free free. Boss me free on dance. So free me kodjo bodu.
1: Kodjo bodu. God bless you. I love you. Then the koso.
4: But so me tio preach ni pa. Hey,
1: God, God bless you. Wanga sanya me free wo so. You have a calling. And I don't know, say you are beginning BB or start BB and I won't start BB, start BB. God will use you this entire. Onse, so nyame amfra wonti member Nicodemus testifying according to John chapter 3. Okati Jesus and your wuye wan fan free so no more wonti menye. You are who you be your foot for what device at tunipa kuma so. Na obie na obeye BB o do be die anima won so sidi. You know, you have God calling to you. Absolutely, I won't be on hold it where. Then you may do it. What you say? May God bless you, double portion. Anointing. Debbie was afar, but when you may anointing,
0: heaven
1: be one of the most great man. You become a great man in this
0: age.
1: Take the power and take the anointing. Take the grace. In Jesus' name, amen.
4: Amen.
1: But you may be a China brand. I'm anointing. Why? I don't know. No, but what's in for now?
4: Bosome from Asante Atimu.
1: Asante Atimu konang. Oh, say what you want to remember, but here they are meter chomo. And they are from now on. They are intending komo. Me chomo ko atia. Me 20 meter me uram. Yeah, meter me uram. Before Jansa, there's a road. There's a road on sun right. I don't know.
4: Yeah,
1: I've been uram. Be pie. I have friends saying.
4: Junction.
1: Bonsa Junction, that's the place. It in me real uram because of traffic in tea. Because of one Mkonongo traffic. I mean, we are in the area. And you just contact your daddy and always I'll pray for you. What you say? And you debi also bonpire my niya sempa me country. God bless you, sir. God bless you. I love you. Bye bye. Baba.
4: I love you too.
1: Me pacho me study free. I know my better media phone. I'm meeting for 0244
0: 0244 7 0 2 6 5 6.
1: Pacho, if you didn't say 0244702656. 0244702656. I can't just 7 minutes, Namina, but me no better phone also. And what do you come on at BBA New Maso? That my personal number 0244702656. This is the action results in Vetrano Pa. You would Jumedia, you have to this and come share a Jumedi, a pack to the power of grace.
0: Amen.
1: But your friend number 0254 89 55 and 94 and number 7. 054 89 55 94 and number 7. 0302216 54 and number 6. 0302216 54 and number 5. Hello, my God. Who you should have papa? Who you should have papa? Sister, to say, who for you didn't say?
5: Hello.
1: Hello, for you didn't say?
5: I saw Mary.
1: Yeah. Then, of course, we did this. You know, Fruffy.
5: But if Fruffy,
1: okay. Okay, Kaswa. Then, I'm ready. Oh God, may God open that eye. Fansa to an innocent. Fansa to an innocent. May God open the eye.
0: Amen.
1: May God open the eye.
0: Amen.
1: May bumpire you sumo free when it's so.
0: Jesus.
1: May the yes sumo jump with power when it's so.
0: Amen.
1: This is a month of grace. This is a month of healing.
0: Wow.
1: I command and if you
0: Jesus.
1: Cut out.
0: Amen.
1: Cut out.
0: Jesus.
1: Cut out. You are free indeed.
0: Amen.
1: Amen.
0: Amen.
1: But your free as is here, and you know, San Fermi no man, Trump no man, because I'm moving Trump. 0244 702656. Mammy, but your Trump no man, moving Trump. Obia Utian Biaso Tronoma, me free at 12 o'clock. Minuba Dinkomo, no man, more quantity. 0244 702656. God bless you. God bless you. Bye bye. Yeah, hello, Fefi, what did you say? Okay, Adenta. God bless you. Then, of course, then I put some Radinia. This is a month of grace. Yeah. May God bless you wisdom,
0: amen,
1: ideas, power, eh? Who bears for him Solomon? Who bears for him Solomon? You'll be like our day Solomon. Come on, receive the power.
0: Jesus.
1: In the name of Jesus. Amen. To you, what I tell me at your bed, Chinadi and Pesa Uba, Namia non tell. Obey it, ya obey the Solomon in your family. God bless you.
5: Okay,
1: God bless you. You're my servant, Timothy, my servant. But obey to me, I'm friends, 0244. Okay. Hello, friends. I did say, yeah, Lam, Night Jamie, she said, 0244702656. That's my personal number. Hello. Who for you did say, sir? Wow, God bless your central region for me, Chairman. Then I read in your mouth.
5: Oh, so for me, me what problem? Either or baby, I miss you and the other castle, we are no other than.
1: Spiritual marriage be a mutual. And spiritual marriage. Come on.
0: Man.
1: The person who you ding. What talk soon soon my word.
0: Okay.
1: He two born say a mad you want grow. And then Abranti may trim what?
0: Amen.
5: Okay, amen. So for
1: soon soon my word. Yeah. I draw on the name.
0: Jesus.
5: Of course, what is that? Now, Academy was 36 years, but still, obey that damn person.
1: Answer, one more boy, the bear wadding in I ready.
5: I just say,
1: Miss Wahoo, boy, what the wadding in I be or who Yamiadum, God bless you. The word you are used is going to raise you up.
0: Amen.
1: May God connect you to good woman.
0: Amen.
1: Take it by the power.
0: Jesus.
5: Amen.
1: If I told me if you are 12 o'clock, San Frame, and I'm in Ninko Mobi, why?
5: Okay, me that's it.
1: I got 2 minutes in my fear. My any announcement, and I go for Tronoman. 0244 702656. That's a prophet.
0: Prophet. number.
6: No man bubo ni nyina ofroso ni nyina watro ni nyina na yasampa no mo. 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
6: Jesus. 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
0: Amen.
6: Amen.
0: Amen.
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0: Wow.
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0: Yehu.
6: E shambe buswa buswa buswa.
0: Amen.
6: No banswa. The heaven also you get. Amen. Fami no manu na amira misori. 0244 70 26 56 0244 70 26 56 0244 70 26 56 Call the prophet right now.
0: Amen.
6: Call the prophet right now.
0: Amen.
6: God bless you.
0: Yes.
6: God richly bless you. Bye bye.